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7: Good afternoon, I'm KM Adams with the latest at midday. A mobility scooter's caught fire outside Tekawiti New World, spreading to the front of the building. Fire crews were called to the supermarket around 8:20 this morning. The blaze is out and a fire investigator is on the scene. An ACT MP has likened electricity line companies to organised criminals. The party has released its energy policy, promising more competition, not regulation, to bring down power prices. Energy spokesperson Simon Court.
8: Instead of being held hostage by very expensive lines mafia companies, then they'll be able to get connections much faster and more affordably.
7: Aucklanders are being urged to stand up for nature. Activists are expecting thousands to show at Albert Park today for a protest against the government's Conservation Amendment Bill. Auckland Transport says city centre buses will be detoured from 1 to 5pm, skipping multiple stops. US President Donald Trump is defending his move to bar three news organisations from the White House. He's blocking CNN, MS Now and Politico for producing what he alleges is fake news. The president says reliable media is a cornerstone of the country.
9: But you need borders and you need fair, free voting. And you know what you need? You need a free press.
7: Warriors hooker Sam Healy is wary of the Newcastle Knights ahead of their finals match tomorrow at Eden Park. He says the Knights can turn a game quickly.
10: They have a lot of speed in their back line and guys that can sort of make something out of nothing, so we've got to be on our game to...
7: Tonight the Roosters play the Sharks in Sydney. Rugby league with Machinery House in a league of their own. And in NPC Rugby, BOP host the Magpies in the Battle of the Bays in Tauranga at 2:05. Waikato play Manawatū at 5:05. And Northland face Wellington at 7:10.
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11: 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For the rest of today, it's looking cloudy and windy too. Got some showers later tonight and dropping to 12. Tomorrow, another windy and partly cloudy day, 17 the high. And Monday, got a mix of sun and cloud.
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Good afternoon, it's Maury FM with Jack. Hope you're having a good one, despite it being quite windy all over the place. In fact, strong wind watch in place for the lower South Island and also just south of Hawke's Bay in the North Island from 4pm this arvo. How does a brand new pair of earbuds sound? Sennheiser ones, worth $400. Cue to call to win them in 20. Here's Jason.

0: G'day there, this is Simon Lana. So you got to join us Monday. I have a fact for you, Lana, about men and their hygiene. You won't be able to cope with it.
1: Oh.
0: You won't be able to cope. I'll tell you Monday.
1: Also, we will reveal the final five flip challenges that we will do when we're in London. Don't forget, get on the show. You can win the trip.
0: See you Monday at more.

0: miles on it. As Kane Brown and Marshmallow on Mori FM. You may have just heard in our news before at 12 with Cam Adams. The list of the world's best airlines have just been released. This is all part of the Skytrax World Airline Awards. I'll give you the top three. So in third place, Cathay Pacific. Well done. Number two, Qatar Airways. And number one, Singapore Airlines. That's right. Air New Zealand's not making the cut this year. They're way down the list in like number 36, I think it is. But way down to Singapore Airlines. I'm actually quite happy because I'm flying with them next week over to Japan. So it's great. Beautiful song from Shania Twain on the way next. And in 7 minutes, get ready to call me. I've got a brand new pair of these Sennheiser Ascentum Clip earbuds. They're worth $400. Could be yours very soon. It's Mori FM.
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0: And our phone lines, I was talking to Brad just before, who was on before me, have been going non-stop all day for these earbuds. They're frickin' awesome, man. Sennheiser Accentum Clip earbuds, they're worth $400. 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
2: Hi, it's Rochelle. I'm calling on behalf of my son, he's too nervous to call.
0: Is that right? 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
0: Jake. Well, tell Jake, Rochelle, that he's won himself a brand new pair of those Sennheiser clip earbuds.
2: Oh my gosh, that's awesome. He's got a huge smile on his face. Thank you.
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0: There we go. That's payment. We got a thank you. He gets new earbuds. 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
0: 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And it also saves you a Christmas present. They're worth $400, so yeah, save you a bit of money.
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0: 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All right, you enjoy those, Jake, all right?
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0: Yeah, those bad boys now available at Harvey Norman with touch control and up to 36 hours of battery life. 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
11: Hi, I'm Jeff with the latest at 1. There are calls for continued action as new stalking and harassment legislation bears fruit. Police have laid 140 related charges since May. The Opportunity Party's climate resilience policy is drawing mixed reviews. The party wants to restore the cross-party consensus that enabled the Zero Carbon Act. And warning shots are being sounded at US media as the president tries to bar three news agencies from the White House: CNN, MS Now and Politico. To sport, rugby league with the Machinery House in a league of their own, and the Roosters face the Sharks tonight in the first of the weekend's NRL elimination finals. Tomorrow it'll be the Warriors' turn when they host the Knights at a sold-out Eden Park.
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12: More FM weather with Time Master. Four branches across Tauranga and the Mount. 0800 Time Master. For the rest of today, it's looking cloudy and windy too. Got some showers later tonight and dropping to 12. Tomorrow, another windy and partly cloudy day. 17 the high. And Monday, got a mix of sun and cloud.
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You got more Ethan with Jack Saturday afternoon. The new iPhone 18 out in stores around the country today. Not cheap though, $2,500 just for the base model. How does this sound? Free earbuds. Sennheiser Ascentum clip earbuds. They're real good, worth $400. Your cuticle to score those in 20. Here's the latest from Max LA. It's called Crybaby at more.

0: G'day there, this is Simon Lana. So you got to join us Monday. I have a fact for you, Lana, about men and their hygiene. You won't be able to cope with it.
1: Oh.
0: You won't be able to cope. I'll tell you Monday.
1: Also, we will reveal the final five flip challenges that we will do when we're in London. Don't forget, get on the show. You can win the trip.
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1: Her first track, Boston, is still stuck in our head, but Stella Lefty's already ready with her next earworm. 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

0: and she is just releasing hit after hit at the moment. How good is that? Stella Lefty, Lean In and Kiss Me here on Mori FM. Charlie Puth, he's on the way next, and pretty bummed out to see that he has cancelled his New Zealand show. He was going to be coming here in November, playing at Spark Arena, as whatever's clear the world tour, but just out of nowhere yesterday, he announced, nah, not coming anymore. No reason given either, but if you have bought tickets, you will get a refund from Ticketmaster. We will play this huge song from him, though, on the way next. And in 7 minutes, how does a brand new pair of Sennheiser Essentium Clip earbuds sound? They're worth $400, and you could win them very soon. Here at Mori FM.
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2: I'm having lunch with my friends and we're trying to win some headphones.
0: Well, the question is, if I give them to you, who actually gets them? Are you going to share them around? That might be a little bit unhygienic.
2: No, I need them because I need to drown out my boss at work and he's sitting next to me now, so.
0: Is that right? I'm guessing you get along with your boss all right then if you're saying that in front of him.
2: Yeah, because he already does it to me now.
0: Beautiful. All right, well, hey, congratulations. You've won yourself a brand new pair of these Sennheiser Accentum Clip earbuds worth $400.
2: Yes, you're a blooming ripper. Oh, thank you.
3: Well done.
2: Oh, that's flipping amazing.
0: Yep. Hey, I think you got to share them with your boss, though, even if you just have one and you can, you know, listen to the same music.
2: No, he can go away now.
0: Or
2: I don't have to do selective hearing. I actually can't hear him.
0: I love that. All right, well, hey, congratulations. You enjoy those earbuds. They are awesome. Also, noise cancelling too, so that might actually come in handy at work.
2: Oh, even better. This day just keeps getting better.
0: Beautiful.
2: Thank you so much. Yeah. Really appreciate it, mate.
0: You are most, most welcome. Hold there. We'll grab your details. And another chance for you to win coming up in 45 minutes. Hear it more.
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9: Hi, I'm Jeff with the latest at 2. Around half of the country's buildings deemed earthquake prone are expected to be removed from the system under new legislation passed in Parliament. The Greens say they will scrap an incoming policy around economic opportunities on conservation land. The policy is the target of today's March for Nature in Auckland. And US President Donald Trump has brought in a sweeping sanctions package targeting Russian officials and key pillars of its economy. To Sport Rugby League with a machine House in a league of their own. The bookies have the Warriors at short odds to win the elimination final against the Knights tomorrow evening. And today's NPC rugby match between Bay of Plenty and Hawke's Bay kicking off in a few minutes in Tauranga.
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10: 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Four branches across Tauranga and the Mount. 0800 Time Master. For the rest of today, it's looking cloudy and windy too. We've got some showers later tonight and dropping to 12. Tomorrow, another windy and partly cloudy day. 17 the high. And Monday, got a mix of sun and cloud.
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Maury Fim, Saturday Arvo with Jack. Up the Waz for tomorrow night. Boys taking on the Knights at Eden Park. Bunch of NPC rugby games though today. About 15 minutes ago, the Hawke's Bay vs Bay Plenty game got underway in Hamilton. You can watch that on TVNZ On Demand for free if you like. On the way in 20, Cuticore to win some Sennheiser earbuds worth $400.

0: G'day there, this is Simon Lana. So you got to join us Monday. I have a fact for you, Lana, about men and their hygiene. You won't be able to cope with it.
1: Oh.
0: You won't be able to cope. I'll tell you Monday.
1: Also, we will reveal the final five flip challenges that we will do when we're in London. Don't forget, get on the show. You can win the trip.
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0: Leo will be coming out of hibernation real soon. Sure, they'll be playing a bunch of gigs this summer. Drax Project, Summer Rain on More FM. 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These things are the real deal. They're worth $400. They've got really good sound quality and also noise cancellation, which is like world class too. 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If you want to win those earbuds, by the way, Cue to Core coming up in 7 minutes. 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
22: I'm ringing for the headphones because I ring too early.
0: Yes, you have. Sorry, mate. Cuticle's not for another 3 minutes and 8 seconds, all right?
22: Sweet ass. Cheers, man. Hopefully I get it.
0: Fingers crossed.
22: Fingers crossed. Cheers, man.
0: All good. 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

0: It's just broken a 73-year-old record, becoming the longest number one single in the UK since 1952. Can you believe that? Sam Fender, Olivia Dean, Rein Me In here on More FM. It's almost three.
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2: Very good, thank you. Yourself?
0: Yeah, doing well. Thanks for asking. Hey, I'm going to make your weekend a little bit better for you, mate. You've just won yourself a brand new pair of Sennheiser Accentum Clip earbuds. Well done.
2: Fantastic.
0: Boom. Yeah. Just like that. Hey, what's the first song you're going to listen to?
2: I'm probably going to go 80s. It's probably going to be Alana Miles' Love Is What It Used To Be.
0: Ooh. Good song. Great choice as well, mate. All right, well, look, you enjoy them. They sound amazing. They've also got really good noise cancellation too. So if you've got a flight coming up or you catch the train a lot, chuck those in and you'll be all good.
2: That's awesome. Thank you so much. Appreciate it.
0: It's all good. So you get great sound, all-day comfort and open awareness with no compromise. These brand new Sennheiser Accentum earbuds are amazing. And we'll have another chance for you to win coming up in 45 minutes. Here at More.
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14: Hi, I'm Jeff with the latest at 3. A homicide investigation has been launched after a woman was found dead in the Wellington suburb of Newlands this morning. New Zealand's earthquake rules, legislation that is expected to see around half of buildings removed from the system, has passed in Parliament. Greenpeace, the organiser of today's protest in Auckland against the Conservation Amendment Bill, is putting the turnout at 12,000 people. And US President Donald Trump has signed legislation enabling sweeping sanctions on Russia. In sport, rugby with All Blacks Travel and Hospitality.com, Bay of Plenty leading Hawke's Bay 15-5 at halftime in today's MPC clash in Tauranga. And Black Caps all-rounder Rachin Ravindra in doubt for the T20 series with India after injuring his shoulder in a promotional shoot with Sky Sport.
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0: More FM weather with Time Master. 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For the rest of today, it's looking cloudy and windy too. Got some showers later tonight and dropping to 12. Tomorrow, another windy and partly cloudy day. 17 the high. And Monday, got a mix of sun and cloud.
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0: This is Maury Fim, Saturday Arvo with Jack. Oliver's on 0800 Maury Fim. Are you wanting those Sennheiser Ascendant Flip earbuds, mate?
1: Yes, please.
0: A little too early, bro. You're like half an hour too early.
1: Oh, damn it.
0: So, call back in like half an hour and fingers crossed you'll win them, all right?
1: All right, see ya.
0: See ya, mate. Here's Ola Langley. Be

0: G'day there, this is Sian Lana. So you got to join us Monday. I have a fact for you, Lana, about men and their hygiene. You won't be able to cope with it.
1: Oh.
0: You won't be able to cope. I'll tell you Monday.
1: Also, we will reveal the final five flip challenges that we will do when we're in London. Don't forget, get on the show. You can win the trip.
0: See you Monday at more.
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0: Another K-pop banger to the Mori FM playlist. That's Katsai, and the song's called Animal. Tonight, money, $6 million up for grabs in Powerball, and it's the second draw now with all the new rules. Well, it's actually not many new rules, it's just a format change, I suppose. It used to be 10 balls, now there's 14, and you've got more chances of winning, but the amount will be less. Last week, I think there were a couple thousand people who won like $12 or something, so I actually think the old way was better, but hey, yeah, no one likes change, I suppose. Best of luck if you're playing tonight. Jonas Burrows on the way next, and if you want a brand new pair of these Sennheiser Ascentum Clip Earbuds, they're worth $400, they're real good. Get a call to win those in 7 minutes here at Mori FM.
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0: Yeah, our phone lines have been going nuts. Literally thousands of calls coming in today to win these brand new Sennheiser Accentum Clip earbuds. They're so, so cool. As you give us a ring on 0800 More FM, Kaylee's on the line. How you going, Savo?
2: Yeah, not too bad, thank you.
0: Yeah, sounds like you're in the car. Where you going?
2: Oh, I'm off to work.
0: At this time of the afternoon?
2: Yeah, I'm a night shifter.
0: Oh, good on you. Well, hey, you deserve these then. You just won yourself a brand new pair of Sennheiser Accentum Clip earbuds. Well done.
2: Oh, thank you so much. That's awesome. Cheers.
0: That's all good. Hey, have you got a plan? When are you going to wear them? Do you do a lot of exercise? Use them at work? What's the plan?
2: I do, actually. I do a lot of running, but I've just got a real cheap, nasty set of earbuds, so yeah.
0: You're going to love these, Kaylee. They've got beautiful sound, noise cancellation too, and yeah, they're worth $400, so...
2: Amazing! Thank you so much.
0: You are so, so welcome, Kaylee. Enjoy work, enjoy the earbuds. They're now available at Harvey Norman. We'll have one final chance for you to win them coming up in 45 minutes here at More FM.
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6: Hi, I'm Jeff with the latest at 4. Police are speaking with a man after a suspected homicide in the northern Wellington suburb of Newlands. A woman's body was found inside a property at around 4 this morning. Construction Minister Simon Watts says a new law around earthquake strengthening is expected to remove around half of all buildings currently in the system. And today's protest in Auckland against the Conservation Amendment Bill, Green Party co-leader Marabin Davidson says the Greens would scrap changes she said were gutting environmental protections. In sport, rugby with All Blacks Travel and Hospitality.com, Hawke's Bay's position at the top of the MPC ladder looking shaky after another loss, this time to Bay of Plenty. And an injury during a promotional shoot has left Rachin Ravindra in doubt for the Black Caps T20 series with India.
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7: More FM weather with Time Master. 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For the rest of today, it's looking cloudy and windy too. Got some showers later tonight and dropping to 12. Tomorrow, another windy and

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1: Hey Jack, when are you doing the Huda Paul for the earbuds?
0: Ooh, you've caught a little too early, I'm sorry. You've still got to hang around for another half an hour, okay? So get your phone, get everyone you know's phone, all right? And try and call.
1: Okay, amazing, okay.
0: Best of luck. Final chance to win coming up real soon. Here's Timberlake.

0: G'day there, this is Simon Lana. So you got to join us Monday. I have a fact for you, Lana, about men and their hygiene. You won't be able to cope with it.
1: Oh.
0: You won't be able to cope. I'll tell you Monday.
1: Also, we will reveal the final five flip challenges that we will do when we're in London. Don't forget, get on the show. You can win the trip.
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0: Aussie boys there, Five Sauce, Young Blood here on Mori FM. NPC on this weekend, a little bit earlier in the afternoon. Bay Plenty Steamers took on Hawke's Bay, 1-32-17. Well done, boys. Still a couple more games to go. 5 o'clock, Waikato taking on Manawatu. And then at 7 o'clock, Wellington taking on Northland. You can watch all those games on TVNZ On Demand for free as well. 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
1: Hey Gemma, congratulations. You are the final winner of our earbuds today. Well done. Woo!
3: That's a good way to win.
1: Well done. Oh, how good. Hey, these are the brand new Sennheiser Essentium Clip earbuds. They are awesome. They're worth $400, as you may have heard. And they sound fantastic. Are you in need of some new earbuds, I'm guessing?
3: Yes. My kids keep stealing mine.
1: As they do, eh? Well,
3: as they do.
1: You're going to have the coolest ones. They can have your hand-me-downs. That's all good. You can have the flash ones.
3: Yeah. They can keep them now.
1: Beautiful. And they've also got noise cancelling these headphones. So when the kids are...
3: Oh, even better.
1: When the kids are, getting on your nerve, just chuck those in, chuck more FM on, you're all good to go, eh?
3: Pretend I can't hear a thing.
1: Exactly. Done. Great parenting.
3: Awesome.
1: All right, Gemma, you have a great rest of your Saturday and we'll get those in the mail and send them out to you, all right?
3: Awesome. Appreciate it. Thank you.
1: Yeah, most welcome, Gemma. Hold there. We'll grab your details. And yes, that's the final pair we've got today, but it's back tomorrow from 9 o'clock. Set your alarm and we'll sort you out with those new Sennheiser Essentium Clip earbuds worth over $400. How good. On the way up to 5 into it on Stop 10. Role Model. This one's playing in 10, and the new one from Alex Warren off his Wild Child album, Getting Things Underway, next. Here at More FM.
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6: Hi, I'm Jeff with the latest at 5. Auckland's Mayor Wayne Brown has welcomed the end of earthquake-prone building rules. The Green Party has unveiled several policies aiming to put greater limits on activity which may harm the environment. A homicide investigation has been launched after a woman was found dead this morning in the Wellington suburb of Newlands. And several unreleased David Bowie tracks from when he was a teenager in the 60s will soon be available to buy. To sport, rugby with All Blacks travel and hospitality.com. Bay of Plenty upsetting top of the table Hawke's Bay 32-17 in their NPC clash in Tauranga. And the pointy end of the NRL season continues tonight. The Roosters and Sharks meeting in their elimination final in Sydney.
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2: More FM weather with Time Master. 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For the rest of today, it's looking cloudy and windy too. Got some showers later tonight and dropping to 12. Tomorrow, another windy and partly cloudy day. 17 the high. And Monday, got a mix of sun and cloud.
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This is Morrie FM, Saturday afternoon, or do we say evening? I feel like it's more of an evening. No, it's getting darker sooner. In fact, daylight saving is next Sunday. We go back an hour, so lose an hour of sleep. Yay. Not excited about that. Stella Lefty, a brand new catchy tune, Boston, after Alanis.

0: G'day there, this is Simon Lana. So you got to join us Monday. I have a fact for you, Lana, about men and their hygiene. You won't be able to cope with it.
1: Oh.
0: You won't be able to cope. I'll tell you Monday.
1: Also, we will reveal the final five flip challenges that we will do when we're in London. Don't forget, get on the show. You can win the trip.
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0: surely I'm not the only person who does the mm-mms at the end of that song. So good. Hey, Olivia Dean, Man I Need on Mori FM. This morning, a list of the most popular airlines was announced. Where's my airline thingy gone? Oh, I've lost it. Oh, here it is. There we go. Yeah. So I'll give you the top three in this list. It's all part of the Skytrax World Airline Awards. Number three, Cathay Pacific. Number two, Qatar Airways. And the number one best airline in the world, Singapore Airlines. That's right. Well done to Singapore Airlines. Air New Zealand, way down the bottom of the list, number 32. Got a bit of work to do, guys. Shawn Mendes on the way next here at Mori FM.
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1: 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It's almost 6 o'clock and we're about to push play on our More Music Saturday night. 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
1: Hi, I'm Jeff with the latest at 6. Sweeping change to the earthquake strengthening system. It's expected to remove from the system around half of buildings currently deemed as needing work. The Greens are committing to scrapping a controversial clause around business activity on conservation land. They will also strengthen natural protections. Three kayakers have been rescued from the chilly waters east of Auckland by the police's Eagle helicopter this afternoon, and explosions have been heard in the Saudi Arabian capital of Riyadh. To sport rugby with All Blacks Travel and Hospitality.com, Hawke's Bay spot at the top of the MPC table under threat after an upset loss to Bay of Plenty. And Black Caps all-rounder Rachin Ravindra has dislocated a shoulder while shooting a promotion. He's in doubt for the T20 series with India.
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3: 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For the rest of today, it's looking cloudy and windy too. Got some showers later tonight and dropping to 12. Tomorrow, another windy and partly cloudy day, 17 the high. And Monday, got a mix of sun and cloud.
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2: moved on to someone new. 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

0: Hey there, this is Sonana. Looking forward to seeing you tomorrow. Remember, if you get on the show tomorrow, you could be joining us and following in our footsteps to the UK.
1: One thing you won't have to do is join in the flip game, because one of the challenges is to get into a fully loaded underground train and start singing karaoke with a Yui Boom.
0: Oh my gosh.
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0: Hey there, this is Sananana. Looking forward to seeing you tomorrow. Remember, if you get on the show tomorrow, you could be joining us and following in our footsteps to the UK.
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0: Hey there, Simon Lana here from the Bricky Club. 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
0: Massive shout out to House of Travel. The best holidays, you see, they don't start with a click.
4: It works complaints. How can I help?
5: Yeah, hi. You guys made some ads for my local business.
4: Nice.
5: And you talked me into creating this funny character.
4: Great.
5: And now everybody comes into the shop asking for Bobby.
4: Are you?
5: Yes.
4: Are you Bobby the Baker?
5: Yes.
4: What's that thing you do again?
5: Stop it.
4: You bring the mouth.
5: Stop it.
4: I'll bring the pie.
5: Stop it, please.
4: Okay.
5: Yeah, sure, I might have 3 stores now, but Bobby's more famous than me.
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0: Hey there, this is Simon Marner. Looking forward to seeing you tomorrow. Remember, if you get on the show tomorrow, you could be joining us and following in our footsteps to the UK.
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0: Hey there, this is Sonanana. Looking forward to seeing you tomorrow. Remember, if you get on the show tomorrow, you could be joining us and following in our footsteps to the UK.
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1: Complaints, how can I help?
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1: 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But yes, if you must, I do have the name of one.
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0: you call?
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0: Tell Bell Plumbing, they come when you call.
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11: Morning, I'm Grace Conker with the latest at 6. Denmark claims a recent agreement with the US over Greenland will not compromise the territory's sovereignty. Key details of the deal remain private, although America will reportedly expand its military presence on the island. President Trump says it gives the US permanent control over Greenland's security, but the Danish government says the deal still respects self-determination. A person's been airlifted to hospital in a serious condition after a single vehicle crash in Otago. It happened just before 7 last night on Manuka Gorge Road Highway near Link Road. AI tools could be putting users at greater risk of being scammed. Cybersecurity company ESET has found ChatGPT search results often contain links to websites already marked as unsafe. Spokesperson Scott Lehman says users should be wary.
12: We're sort of saying, hey, AI can't be fully trusted, and lots of people are sort of going and trusting it like a friend or blindly trusting it and then potentially getting themselves into a bit of trouble.
11: Eden Park in Auckland's promising to put on quite the show as tens of thousands of fans prepare to descend for a massive Warriors match. From 1 this afternoon, the venue's outer oval will transform into a bit of a party hump. Chief Executive Nick Sortner is excited to see it come alive.
13: The coverage that Eden Park, our national stadium, has got over the ditch in Australia, the Warriors faithful, they're the benchmark for the NRL.
11: And in sport, as we just reported, it's the morning of the big day for the Warriors as they face off against the Knights at Eden Park. Forward Jacob Laban says they've got to keep it simple.
14: We're always confident every week. It's just a matter of just bringing it to the game. Yeah, as a team, man, it's a personal note. Yeah.
11: Kick off at 6:05 p.m. Rugby League with Machinery House in a league of their own. In NPC Rugby, Northland have moved to the top of the table after thrashing Wellington 52-28 in the capital. Waikato Bet Manawatu.
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11: Partly cloudy today and some strong westerlies forecast as well. They will ease by late tonight and it will clear up too. 16's the high, dropping to a low of 4 degrees.
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15: 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Thank you for your company. 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
16: Oh, it's finally come. It's the Warriors tonight, everybody. Look forward to seeing you there, Eden Park.
15: 6:05 kickoff.
16: 6:05, I'll be there from lunchtime.
15: She will be too. She's on her way.
16: Oh, I'm so nervous.
15: So that's it's going to be really exciting. Hey, now, in the next 60 minutes, we discussed something, a movie. It came out mid-90s, this movie. My daughter watched it for some bizarre reason and emailed, or rather texted me, and she said, Dad, this is the worst ending ever. I thought you had a completely different story. And I've had this movie in my head.
16: Yep.
15: So wrong, the ending, so wrong.
16: You morally cleansed the movie.
15: That was a great expression, Lana, right there. I did. I'm worried.
16: And you maybe did what you wished happened and told yourself that was the outcome.
15: And maybe it was just because the trauma of the other option was just, I just couldn't handle it. So I'll tell you what the movie is. It starred Woody Harrelson, Demi Moore,
16: yep,
15: Robert Redford. That's all I'll say.
16: Also, we found out as a team, as a school project, why Mystery Creek is called Mystery Creek. You can hear that back.
15: You'll love this story. Right now, Teddy Swims and Tones and I at more. We will.

0: Victorinox knives with the serrated edge.
1: Ooh.
0: And they're cheap as chips, best knife in the world. You can go to, you can get your Al Brown chef's $4 gazillion
1: knife. Thousand smeg knives.
0: Get those little colour ones, yeah. $12
2: You're right. Some of them are serrated and others are not.
0: Yeah, the serrated ones, they could cut through an old shoe and a pipe and never go blunt.
1: I went and got some scissors because, like, proper scissors. Like, you know you need those kitchen scissors?
0: Yes.
1: And then got them and I was like, wow, $16. Who am I?
3: Oh, Cash McGee. I don't know about kitchen scissors.
1: Well, I
3: always feel funny when I use them.
1: I actually don't use them on food, but I get the kitchen scissors because I find they're just best scissors to have.
3: Oh, yeah.
0: I cut my chicken with it.
1: That's a conversation for another day. I feel like that's fine.
0: That's how I dice my chicken.
3: Yeah.
2: Bit is off. It dicing when you do it with
3: scissors? Just arts and crafts.
2: Yeah.
3: I sort of pour it after the sandpit, Simon.
0: I bling my chicken with a little bit of glitter.
1: Paper mache. She's all good. So, got these scissors, took them home.
2: Do you think I could get into them?
3: Oh, yes.
2: Oh, my gosh.
3: With your sister.
1: And then something reminded me again this morning of the nightmare that it was. So I ended up having to get like a butcher knife thing and trying to cut through, which is bad for the knife the way I was doing it, cut through. It was in that really hard plastic.
3: Yeah.
0: Why didn't you cut through it with scissors?
1: I think we all know.
0: See it in there.
1: But then Bondi was telling me about the smeg knives. They're also hard to get into, which is so true. Remember that about the smeg knives. And those, you get them out of the box. Sure, it's the next part that's a pain in the bum.
0: And so are those CR2032 circular batteries.
3: Yes. I just opened one the other day.
0: Nightmare.
3: And then thought, I'm going to start an electrical fire with the scissors hits the battery. Come on.
1: You guys have walked right into my trap. What's the hardest thing to get into? So batteries. I also think brand new smoke alarms are hard because they're in that same type of packaging that's awful to get into.
0: Yeah, it's almost like sealed. It's vacuum sealed, isn't it?
1: In a world where we're going away from plastic, why is that cement plastic still being churned out? What's that about?
0: Actually, you're right. What is the hardest thing to get into?
1: I'm going to start with scissors, just given the fact that the scissors are inside the scissors.
0: I'm going to say batteries in general.
1: Yeah.
0: Because even if you buy an 8-pack of AA's or AAA's, they're still really hard to get into as well, but particularly the small circular ones. Yeah, so I'm still going en masse batteries.
1: Certain Nerf guns are more than cable tied in. They're cable tied and locked in with plastic, so you don't take them out of the box at the shop.
0: That's true. So is a lot of dollies.
1: Oh,
0: dolls.
1: Yeah. Yep.
3: Dollies. I probably still think, scissors and knives.
0: I bought a dolly for Mila, that's how I know. Okay. Couldn't get into
3: dolly.
1: I think it's because you're calling them dolly. I think dolly.
0: Hello, dolly.
3: Tom, a little bit.
1: What'd you say, sorry, Speedy?
3: I'm with you on sort of scissors or knives because I think they also have that extra demoralizing factor of it being so hard to get into something that is sharp. You know, it's like you are so close to the blade, but you're just stuck inside this cement.
0: A friend of mine's text, Justine, and also Kate's mentioned on text, Chupa Chups.
1: Oh my.
0: Chupa Chups. Do you know something? Hi, Joe.
4: Hi.
1: What is it for you?
4: When you order something like paper clips or drawing pins, and you finally manage to wrestle your way into it, and you pull the plastic apart, and the jolly things go flying everywhere.
1: Yeah, that's it. And then you have to pick them up on your hands and knees in the office floor, and you forget.
4: And you feel bad because you're not saving the planet because it's just more plastic than actual product.
0: That's true too. Joe, you're damn right.
1: More text messages about batteries. Yeah. That's a big one. You've hit the nail on the head there. The new world knives, yes, they're back again. But apparently there is something that I can do for the scissors when I get home and try and cut them open again with a rock.
0: Di, hi.
5: Morena team.
0: Morena. What can Lana do?
5: Your can opener. Old school can opener. Gets around the edge of those packets and it will open them easier.
1: So this must be a hack I didn't see on TikTok or something because we've got so many messages saying get your can opener out that will absolutely cut through that plastic.
0: Now, when you say old school can opener though, Di, like I've got one that you put on the top of the tin and you wind the handle around it, it sort of takes the top off. But you could probably use
5: some of those electric ones might work, but I just use the old handle one that you use and twist it around. And it was definitely before TikTok because I wouldn't have had TikTok then.
1: Yeah, true. Yeah. Okay, so that's what I'm going to do for that. Why are we still using this plastic?

0: It's cement plastic.
1: No idea.
0: It's so hard to get anything out of. Are you still a preschool teacher, Di?
1: I am, actually. Yes, I manage a childcare centre, so I'm actually having a sleep in this morning.
0: Good on you.
2: Where can you buy those old school can openers? Like, I haven't seen one of
1: those. Well, I've got mine from Briscoe's.
2: Oh, yeah. There you go. Okay.
1: You might need a can opener to open up the packet, though.
2: Yeah, that's true.
0: Yeah, that makes me feel better. Just use a Stanley knife, everyone says. Watch out for your fingers.
2: Do not hold that plastic with a Stanley knife.
0: The last thing, next thing, I'm going to have Steve Irwin's machete.
2: Yeah.
0: And just cutting open everything with that.
2: You'll get your scissors, but lose your fingers. Don't do that. Yeah.
3: 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I know you moved on to someone new. 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

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And every once in a while, I start texting, write a paragraph, but then I delete the message. 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
1: I'm Stella Lefty.
2: Her first track, Boston, is still stuck in our head, but Stella Lefty's already ready with her next earworm. 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

0: This is More FM. Yes, she's certainly been courting a little bit of controversy. Stella Lefty, some call her Stella Thefty. Plagiarism has reared its head again. That is her new one called Lean In, Kiss Me at More. Before we get into it, Lana, go to Rakaya. Hello, Nikki.
1: Hi.
0: How are you?
2: Morning.
1: I'm great, thanks. Morning.
0: Good.
3: We were talking this week about the Mystery Creek Field Days. And I was like, why are they called, what's it called Mystery Creek? How have I never...
0: Oh, this sounds good.
3: How have I never looked into that Waikato Township right there, Mystery Creek, next to the river, Karapiro, with the rowing and everything, all around that side. How have I not looked into this?
4: They've got the Scout Jamboree there in December.
3: Mardi Cup happens there.
4: Yeah, like 3,500 people.
0: Is Rhonda Tomlin's family living there?
3: So I looked into it. The story dates back to 1867, where there was a guy there who was a war vet, and he'd come back, and his name was Christian Hansen, and he lived on a farm between Hamilton and Mystery Creek around that area, although it wasn't called Mystery Creek, it was just the edge of the Waikato River. One night, some people knocked on the door, a week before Christmas. He opens the door. This is a true story. Two guys are there. They're asking for directions because people always got lost in that part of the country. Because you just left the big smoke of Hamilton, you couldn't find where you were going. And so he tries to give them direction. They turn on him. Turns out this was a premeditated attack, and they stole his gold. He had 21 gold sovereigns with him, and they stole all of it. He tries to get his gun that he's got. They turn on him and shoot him in the wrist. He's like, ow, ow. They take off. His gold's gone. He's been robbed. He then crawls his way down towards Cambridge from Mystery Creek, where he goes to the war hospital that they had there with a lot of ex-military soldiers there.
4: Yeah.
3: They don't have enough chloroform to anesthetize him.
0: Yeah.
3: So they do it as he's completely sober. They cut off his arm. Oh. They amputate his arm because he's lost so much blood. Right?
0: Well, that's going to help.
3: Yeah. He survives, but he's now poor. 2 weeks later, they find a decomposed body down the creek at Mystery Creek. Turns out one of those robbers turned on the other guy, took the gold and took off.
0: And killed the other bloke.
3: And since that date in 1867, there have been five more mysterious things that have happened around Mystery Creek, including a very scary old woman following someone who she said was a lost cow, and she's been seen around the area.
0: It might have been the ghost of the robber.
3: That could have been Rhonda's mum.
0: So they never found the original burglar that burgled the house and murdered his mate?
3: But the person they found 2 weeks after the incident, he didn't have any gold on him and they didn't know who he was, and no one knew who these two people were that had gone through. And so that is why...
0: It's called Mystery Creek.
3: Mystery Creek is named the way it is, and all of this has come from the Cambridge Museum. This whole entire article that I found.
4: Hot diggity dog.
0: Well, Nikki, I can hear from the gasps, either you're having a seizure at home or you're pretty intrigued by that story.
1: I was really intrigued by that story. There was lots of information. It was delivered really well. I'm going to say yes.
0: Yes,
1: oh, thanks,
0: Nikki. You're one of life's good people, you can tell.
1: Thank you so much, thanks, guys. I love you guys.
3: Good on you.
0: Thank you, Nikki.
4: Thanks, Nikki. I'm following Nikki's footsteps. It's a big yes from me.
3: Yes.
4: Surprised it's not called Murder Creek.
3: Well, because there's been so much other weird stuff going on. Apparently people also lost their coordinates around Mystery Creek. Just maps wouldn't make sense.
0: Ooh.
3: It's crazy that the field days are still there. Yes.
0: So can I just say one follow-up question?
3: Yes.
0: Because it's a yes. It's an unequivocal yes. I thought that was, really, really interesting. So who was the guy they found 2 weeks later? So it wasn't one of the original two burglars.
3: They think it probably was because no one else was missing. And these two, like any criminals in the 1800s.
0: But they didn't find the gold.
3: They didn't find the gold, but they knew that two people, according to Christian, two people had robbed him.
0: Right.
3: And so he was badly decomposed, so they couldn't, it was December. Read between the lines.
0: Right, yeah. Okay.
3: Was this the guy? You'd be like, I don't know, I guess so.
4: And the security cameras, the footage wasn't really crystal clear back in the 1800s.
3: Yeah,
4: he
3: had bad Wi-Fi.
4: Yeah, yeah.
0: that's a really good story. Well done, Woo-hoo! Lana. I love that.
3: Sorry to anyone waking up listening at Mystery Creek this morning, but look over your shoulder.
0: Good news, Speedy's not here because he would have said no.
3: He would have absolutely said no.
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0: This is More FM 660 and Endlessly. So there was a movie back in the day, Lana and Speedy, and it was a massive hit. It starred Woody Harrelson, a great actor. It starred Robert Redford, who, old Blue Eyes, who's actually no longer with us. Is he with us?
1: I always get this wrong. But is
0: Robert Redford.
1: Isn't Billy Bob
0: in
1: it?
0: Did you just say who?
2: Robert Redford. I'm just Googling him now.
1: Isn't Billy Bob in it? Fulton?
0: No.
1: Are you sure?
0: No. No.
1: No. He's a day tripper.
0: No. Robert Redford, Demi Moore, and Woody Harrelson.
2: He passed away last year.
0: Robert Redford did, yeah.
2: Almost a year ago today, right. 2 days' time.
0: Well, perfect timing. So he was considered one of the best-looking men ever in Hollywood. He was, yeah, Robert Redford, Butch Cassidy and the Sundance Kid with Paul Newman.
1: Billy Bob, isn't it?
0: Get out.
1: Hallelujah.
0: In this movie?
1: Yeah. Day tripper. He's a day tripper in it.
0: What's
1: a day tripper?
0: Yeah.
1: Like a, you know, every town's got one. We have one in Dargaville.
0: He must have been really young in this. Because this is a movie. When did the movie
1: 93.
0: Come out? Was that in 93? Mm. Okay. So the movie is called Indecent Proposal. And it's kind of as the title suggests. This is a little snippet and the premise of the whole movie.
3: Well, let's test the cliche. Suppose I were to offer you $1 million for one night with your wife. Now, the evening would come and go, but the money could last a lifetime. Think of it. $1 million.
0: Robert Redford in the movie is a multi-gazillionaire. Right. Woody Harrelson is married, they're newly married, to Demi Moore in the movie, her character. They're on the bones of their bum for money, they rent a house, they've got nothing. Robert Redford spies Demi Moore at a bar, beautiful woman, goes up to her, and he's not, well, he is sleazy, because when you think about the premise now, it's sleazy.
1: Yeah.
0: But he basically says, I will give you $1 million to spend one night with you. She goes home and tells her partner, Woody, he starts thinking about it. And that the whole movie's about that.
1: Oh, God.
0: Now, this movie came out in 1993, so I can spoil the ending, can't I?
1: Yeah. Oh, yeah.
2: Surely.
1: Yeah. I mean, what happens? Does she say this?
0: This is the thing, Lana. My daughter watched this movie at the weekend. Goodness only knows why. Sophie, she texted me last night. What? ! Screamy face. What? Screamy face. Emoji. You didn't tell me that's how it ended. And I said, what? And she goes, they did sleep with each other for the $1 million. Now, I have...
1: You've always thought they didn't.
0: I've always thought they didn't.
1: What, did you black out at the end? Did you miss that part?
0: Well, and the thing that I'm so shocked about, Lana, is it's such... I remember as a kid going, don't do it. The money, like, don't do it. Money's just not worth it.
1: As a kid. After Cartoon Network was turned off, you went and watched...
0: Well, I wasn't a kid. I was like a teenager. Yeah, I'm like, don't do it. How do you sleep with somebody... that's not your husband, for $1 million.
2: Yeah, we need to be way more, eh?
0: No, Speedy, it's not that. It's, you've missed the point.
2: It's you're right, Simon.
1: That's just a dinner.
2: These days,
0: not the monetary value. No amount of money's worth
1: it. To go home and tell her man at the time, Demi, was she keen on doing it? She must have been.
0: No, Woody was more keen.
1: Well, that's terrible. If she wasn't keen, then did it.
0: But then they both had this, like, that's the whole movie. It was about, like, go on, should we, it'll destroy us. No, it won't. There's nothing in it. It's just your body. Do it. And I've always just, now, like...
1: He's still looking, he's beside himself.
0: I am! Because it's like,
1: Kim's just texting, well, in this economy.
2: Yeah, well, I've just adjusted it, that $1 million for inflation from 1992. So these days, it would be about $2.2 million.
1: Ooh.
2: Now we're talking.
0: No, we're not. We are not now we're talking. I wouldn't.
1: I'd like to make the call for myself, and I'd be happy to, but I wouldn't be able to. I would never feel comfortable. Say if Speedy and I were together, say yes, Speedy, you go and do that. You know, like I'd say I'll do it. We'll get some money. I know I won't fall in love.
0: But you wouldn't. That's not about falling in love.
1: Well, what's the problem then? Why would you have issues?
0: Okay. How do I say this delicately with little ears listening? If that was Jodie.
1: Yes.
0: And I had said to her, okay, there's a guy who's going to pay us $2 million if he can spend one night with you. And she
2: $2.2 million.
1: Yeah.
0: And she did it. I would spend the rest of my life thinking that whenever I was wanting to be intimate, that had been shared with this other clown.
2: It would be a very comfortable rest of your life, though. Think of how plush the couch would be.
0: I would rather be in a tent in a campground with no money for the rest of my life.
1: What if you... Okay, but just imagine then. Let's imagine you needed... you needed money. Let's say there was a situation with a child or something, you needed the cash.
0: No.
1: But what about if it was you?
0: No. I wouldn't do it for $150 bazillion. Even make it a real figure. If somebody said, I want $100 million to spend the night with Simon, could happen. I wouldn't do it if it meant I was unfaithful to my wife. No, never.
1: Not even with me.
0: Well, you're the only one I'd be tempted for.
2: Let's start.
1: I
0: reckon you could probably teach me a few things.
2: Let's do it. Give a little. Give a little for Cyan Lada.
0: Do it. Literally.
1: Come on, I'll make you deviled sausages beforehand.
0: It would be the work of the deviled sausages, I'd have to say.
2: Deviled sausages before.
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1: I don't know, it might be just me, but there's kind of a feeling I get that country's making, you know, that country rock making a bit of a comeback. Ella Langley and Be Her.
2: We had a work event. It was like a family day at the golf range, but yeah. This golf range also had paintball and jelly ball.
1: What's jelly ball?
2: Oh, that's what I said. My mate said to me when I turned up, Todd, who works here, he said, oh, I signed you up for jelly ball. I said, what's that? He said, it's like paintball, but doesn't hurt as much.
3: So no relation to jelly wrestling?
2: That's what I said.
3: Mm.
2: Sadly, no. No.
3: Damn
2: you
3: up.
2: Know,
1: spent some big jelly wrestling.
3: Jelly wrestling with some colleagues on a Sunday afternoon.
2: You would have come otherwise, eh? Slammed Jeanette from accounts. So these little pistols have almost like, you know those little things you used to put in the bath? Those little, almost like paintballs, but smaller. They're like little jelly balls. They're full of water. They don't stain, but
1: oh, I know what that. Yeah.
2: That's sort of your ammo, and you just go around with your big mask on, and you run through these obstacle courses. And the thing is, you've got two teams. You try and converge like a war on each other's space and steal the flag from their end.
1: Right.
2: Without getting shot. The minute you get shot, you got to go back, respawn, and go again from your flag. It was so much fun.
3: Groovy.
2: After the first two games, I was like, I can't believe I wasn't going to play this. Like, full-grown adults, dads that you've never seen before get violent, are suddenly out there now doing double rolls and nailing someone from sales.
1: I love watching that. And suddenly they're into the movie SEAL. They all think they're Navy SEALs.
2: It's a whole brilliant. New aura they take on.
1: Yeah.
2: And then at the end.
1: I'm like that.
2: Someone else who worked here at the end. Yeah, you would have loved this game. She pulled up her mask. And you know what she said to me? She said, I had no idea you were a cheat.
1: What?
2: And aww. I took that to her. I said, excuse me?
1: Oh, so she this said, is real?
2: She said, you were cheating. I was hitting you. I said, I would have felt it if you hit me. And then we started having this big...
1: Did you shoot her in the face with a jelly bomb?
3: Did she, was this particular colleague, had she lost? Do you think like it was a bit of a sore loser thing from her?
2: I think it was because we were definitely the dominant country team.
1: Oh, yes. So this is actually your work colleague.
2: But
1: this
2: then
1: is
2: something
1: that we have to see this morning for morning tea.
2: Yeah. Yeah, she'll be in soon.
1: And she could accuse you of cheating.
2: But for me, I didn't realise that was the worst thing I could be called. A cheater. Because I suddenly went real defensive. I said, excuse me? I said, I shot you in the back. And you keep running?
3: Yeah, get that gun back out.
2: Yeah.
3: Give her a couple of wop-wops.
2: Would you be offended if someone called you a cheat?
1: Oh, if Amy...
2: Yeah. That's her name, Amy. It's on.
1: Yeah, I would be, 100%.
2: I said, if you shot me, I didn't feel it. And then, in which case, how could I not feel being shot by jelly balls?
1: And it's a matter... You have to be... If you're calling someone a cheat, you have to be so sure.
2: Absolutely.
1: There can be not a skerrick of doubt. I was playing golf with the guy, Daryl.
2: Yeah.
1: And he lost his ball. And then suddenly the ball comes flying out of the bushes. And he goes, I've found my ball. And I said...
2: Get
1: you just chucked it
2: there.
1: Out.
2: Yeah.
1: He goes, no, I didn't.
3: Didn't land in the hole. And he was like, oh, it won.
2: You said, you didn't even take your clubs under there.
1: Exactly.
2: It out.
3: Said, the ball was a good wind.
1: I said, I just saw it come out of the bushes.
2: Yeah.
1: And you came out and now see you found your ball.
2: Yeah.
1: But you got no clubs. He goes, and so I said, that's cheating. And there was a big fight. But yeah.
2: I think calling someone a cheater is really a huge question on their integrity.
1: Oh, it's terrible.
2: And
1: yeah.
2: I think there's nothing worse. Or maybe if someone called you smelly.
1: No, cheating's worse than smelly.
3: No, I would hate, I'd rather be called a cheater than called smelly.
1: No, you wouldn't.
3: I would. That's like, oh, I hate the idea of smelling.
1: So do I, but cheating is something that
2: you can't
1: I'll tell
2: fix
1: you why.
2: That. You can fix the smell.
1: Cheating's a moral issue. Smelling's just a clean yourself.
3: But with cheating, you'll know in your heart of hearts if they're right or not. Smelling, sometimes it can be hard to smell yourself.
2: Yeah.
3: Can't it? So you sort of just end up in a bit of a limbo
2: land. I don't
3: believe
2: that. I think you can smell yourself. You just think it's someone else.
1: Who hasn't breathed into their hand and then sniffed?
3: But it's not the same, is it?
2: Okay. What is worse out of those two things for you? Being called a cheater, whether that be in a relationship, in a game, even just family monopoly.
1: Yeah.
2: Or being called smelly.
1: And Shannon is on the line from Hawke's Bay. Hi, Shannon.
4: Hi.
2: So you think being called, which one is worse, smelly or cheater?
4: A cheater would be far worse.
1: Same.
4: I agree with all the things that you guys just listed. Integrity is the big one.
2: Yeah.
4: It would offend me.
2: Yeah.
4: But being called smelly I would care. I'd probably go a bit paranoid and start checking later.
1: Lifting up your arm and sniffing. Yeah, it's not a good look, Santa. It's not a good look.
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16: Morning, I'm Grace Conker with the latest at 7. People are being warned to be careful when clicking on links returned by AI tools. Research from cybersecurity company ESET found ChatGPT users are routinely being directed to high-risk websites. Spokesperson Scott Lehman urges caution.
17: Could be sending them to a site that might steal their information, might tell them to download an application that's going to be filled with malware and spyware and pop-ups and all sorts of things.
16: And Google is the latest to claim its AI agent went rogue. The tech giant says its Gemini model hacked into 3 companies back in May during a test. The announcement comes after rivals such as Anthropic and OpenAI reported similar breaches, leading to calls for stricter controls. Yemen's Houthi movement has taken responsibility for recent attacks on Saudi Arabia. Smoke has been seen rising near the main airport in the kingdom's capital city after loud explosions were heard and air raid alerts sounded. The military wing says they hit several sites, including a major oil refinery. A historic day for Auckland's Eden Park as it prepares to host the Warriors for the first time in more than a decade. It's also the first time the team has played a sudden death semi-final away from its home stadium, Mount Smart. Eden Park's Nick Sortner is delighted.
18: We're expecting close to 48,500, a record for league in New Zealand and for the Warriors.
16: In sport, the Black Ferns have easily beaten Scotland 66-10 in Edinburgh. Halfback Tara Turner keeping it basic after the victory.
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16: They face England next weekend. Rugby with All Blacks travel on hospitality.com. And Kiwi golfer Ryan Fox is three shots off the lead at the PGA Championship in England. He's 10 under after carding a third round 70.
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16: Partly cloudy today and some strong westerlies forecast as well. They will ease by late tonight and it will clear up too. 16's the high, dropping to a low of 4 degrees.
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1: This is More FM. Welcome to Sunday morning. If you've just joined us, thank you for your company. Over the next hour, we want to talk about something. All right, there's an ad on TV. Kind of really, I don't know. I'm not, it takes me a lot, Lana, doesn't it? Yep. To get wound up.
2: It's not just the TV, it's on socials,
1: it's everywhere.
2: You can't, on the back of websites, it's also on the radio.
1: Oh,
2: it's in the newspaper.
1: It's the guy in the ad. And I normally would never out somebody because it's not right,
2: especially not a cartoon character.
1: This guy just gives me a pain. We'll talk about it coming
2: up.
1: Well,
2: the guy got in touch, which is even better. Yes. So that's good. Also, we went out and did some more research and we purchased some $1 and $2 mixers. What are they like these days? Turns out better for some than others.
1: Oh, I was set up with that too. You hear about that? Right now, Snow Patrol chasing cars at more.

0: This is More FM, really successful in his own right after leaving 1D. That's Niall Horan and Anne-Marie Everywhere.
1: You sent me out with one mission after work yesterday, and that was to go and find...

0: I can't. Well, with it, I can't.
1: Oh, celiac. Oh, dear. Okay, well. One okay, so I'll give you your lollies. There's your $2 mixture. Thank Simon, you, don't open it yet if that's
2: can
1: right.
2: Can I just immediately say off the bat, the size of these $2, I feel like as a kid, the $2 was like the big daddy.
3: Yeah,
2: that
3: nobody
2: was the
3: could
2: godfather.
3: Afford it.
1: I'm quite impressed with how much feels like they're.
3: Yeah.
1: That's heaps speedy if you break that down to cents.
3: This how is. Many how come he's got a clear bag and I've got a.
1: Different dairies.
3: Oh.
1: Yeah.
3: This is weighty.
1: Yeah, mine's pretty. So
3: I can't wait to open it. It's like the lucky dip at the
1: how
3: fair.
1: How should we do this?
3: Just open it.
1: Open it and like pull them out one by one, or
3: okay.
1: Gosh, I didn't even think about this.
3: No, I think we can rip the bag on this occasion. Okay, because otherwise.
1: Okay, ready?
3: Okay, 3, 2, 1.
2: Open.
3: Oh, okay. Suck.
1: Why?
3: Oh, then this is oh, this yum. Brings back Trum. Have you stacked these bags? I've got
1: no,
3: one,
1: I don't
3: two,
1: think
3: three.
1: It's dairy, bro.
3: Look what I've got, Georgia.
0: What have you got in there?
3: Five of these
1: the
3: hearts, which taste disgusting. Oh, what the hell? I've got five hearts and five. Spearmint leaves.
1: No, they're the two that you hate the most.
3: Did you stack them? Look at that.
1: I love that you think that I could do that.
3: Look at that.
1: How many spearmint leaves do you have? Oh, you've got the teeth too? Okay.
3: Do you remember the teeth?
0: You can't even get the
1: teeth.
0: Oh,
1: they look like vampire teeth now.
3: Get out of it, George.
0: You mean to put the gums on your teeth, Simon, not the other way around.
3: All right.
1: I've got a Malteser. Fantastic.
0: Yeah, there he goes.
1: Looks like a drunk vampire.
3: Oh, my gosh.
0: He looks like a who from the Grinch.
1: Okay, can we all count our lollies just for
0: yep,
1: economical?
0: I'll tip mine out. I've got one of those.
1: Four.
0: Oh, Japper down.
1: Six, seven, eight.
3: I've got a couple
1: nine,
3: down too.
1: 10, 11, 12, 13, 14, 15, 16 lollies in a $2 mix. That's just a little over, what, 10 cents a lolly?
3: Ripped off again.
1: Why?
3: I've got 12.
0: I've got 21.
1: 21?
0: I'm going to recount.
3: No, I've got 11 now.
0: Three,
1: so how many spearmint leaves do you have in your whole bag?
3: One, two, three, four, five, six. These six of my 13 are the most disgusting lolly around. Now this one, what's that called?
1: Jersey caramel.
3: Love them.
1: Yeah. At least you got one good one.
3: Oh, so
1: I've never seen. Oh, this is good to see you eat something.
3: I love
0: I don't think I've ever seen Simon eat in my life.
1: This is really good stuff. I'm not trying to shame you out. I'm actually genuinely being
0: I've got 21. I've got one of those mint gummy. They are awful. They can go straight in the bin.
1: Well, Simon got 6 out of 12.
0: Throw your bloody mint gummies at me, mate.
1: And how many glow hearts did you get, Simon?
3: Five.
1: Five glow hearts.
3: And six spearmint leaves.
2: Five glow, six spearmint leaves.
1: That's because I packed your bag.
3: What? You dirty. I knew it! I was thinking, this dairy sucks. I'm never going to that dairy. I hope they go bankrupt. You stacked my bag. You
1: Jay and I restacked your bag last night at home.
0: How many spearmint leaves did you say?
3: Six.
0: So make it 11.
3: And one Jersey caramel.
1: Here's another Jersey caramel.
3: Oh,
1: you can
3: I
1: have
3: love
1: that.
3: These. Thanks.
1: So I just thought, yeah, we'd check that out. But ultimately.
3: Oh, man, they're as good as I remember.
1: Jersey caramels.
3: Yeah, so good.
1: Yeah, very fudgy.
3: A bit of wine gum.
1: Simon, you got the best bag. Stop complaining, says Janelle. She wants your bag. Glow hearts are the best. I agree. Simon got the worst lollies possible.
3: I'm with Simon. His bag sounds gross. I agree.
1: It's like red licorice, eh? The glow hearts.
3: Yeah, they're just disgusting.
1: Not good.
3: No, here's not good. Speed. Some lollies for you.
0: Thanks, mate.
1: Well,
3: take a heart.
0: Lolly scramble.
3: I've got one left, and it's a wine gum, a yellow one. I'm going to have it.
1: Okay.
3: How many calories from that?
1: We don't. You don't count calories. You just count lollies.
3: Mm.
1: Pretty good.
3: Poor Simon, what a rip. A lot of people feel for me.
1: Yeah, any milk bottles?
0: No, the milk bottles seem to have gone entirely.
1: A lot of sour lollies too. That looks sour, doesn't it?
3: Well, that's a wee carrot. Or a winky.
0: I've got a conch shell that looks quite good.
3: A wee carrot.
1: A wink. This hey, when we go to the UK, we must bring back heaps of treats. There's this place called like Snack Kingdom or something. We need to go in there. We need to bring heaps of stuff back to give away on air. Is that all right?
0: Percy Pigs.
1: Yep, please. And Percy Pigs.
3: Can one more thing on the lolly thing?
1: Yes.
3: Not a Jaffa in sight.
1: Ah,
0: no,
1: I've got
0: a Jaffa.
1: This for you.
3: Oh,
1: here you go.
0: Yeah, here's mine.
3: Oh, he shot me with a Jaffa. It's my paintball.
1: What I will say is with the spearmint leaves, they're a lot bigger than they used to be. Everything else is going down in size. They are massive.
3: They are like fig leaves. You could put them over your nether regions.
1: Yeah.
3: Like the Garden of Eden. Cool. Okay, thanks for that.
4: 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Get more of the show.

0: This is More FM. That's Rihanna, a recently new mum, and one of her early hits called Don't Stop the Music at More.
1: The package here, now, I'll put it on the desk so you can understand how the size and what we're dealing with here. So
0: I hate this because George has come in. She's got a camera rolling.
1: Initially, it says More FM Breakfast Club, but then it says attention just to you. I want that known just to you. Okay? Now, should we go back and... Yeah, before we open this, let's reminisce on the moment I think the show went wrong. Okay.
0: That orange guy, I'm sorry, ticks me off.
2: Why?
1: There's nothing wrong with him.
0: He's just annoying.
3: Are you enrolled to vote yet?
4: Yeah, I just stood.
0: That guy. All over the shop. I'm sorry.
1: He's so generic and happy. So,
0: oh no.
1: Now I don't know where this has been set. I think it's come from Wellington. Okay, pulling it out now.
0: Who's it from, does it say?
1: It's from the orange guy, and it says, Dear Simon, thanks for all your support. Love from the orange guy.
2: P.S. Yeah.
1: Oh, P.S. loved you on Celebrity Treasure Island.
2: Oh.
1: So positive.
2: So he's trying to be nice. He's trying to build a friendship, and then you're out here slagging him off left, right, and centre.
0: I feel really bad.
1: What a sad guy.
0: If you should see the photo, folks, it's like it's a full poster of the orange guy waving, and it looks like he's waving to me saying, thank you for your support. I feel terrible now.
1: Well, so you should. You just got to be careful what you say around here, fella.
0: I feel like the school bully, and it's not my nature. So how do I make good to the orange guy?
1: Leave him alone and leave him do his job. He's just trying to...
2: Enroll to vote, I guess, you know? Yeah. Tell your friends and family.
0: I'm enrolled. Okay, well, can I pop his dog? The dog annoys
1: me. Can I pop his dog?
0: The dog annoys me.
1: I assume this has come from the Electoral Commission, unless someone's had this hanging up and they've decided to send it to us. I can't actually tell. Well, there's a lot of information in here about making sure New Zealanders vote and are enrolled to vote, so...
0: Well, I must say, I feel quite privileged if it's come from the Electoral Commission. I didn't... Like, I wasn't being offensive. What am I going to do with that?
2: You were. You're pretty.
1: You can't just say I wasn't. You were. So
2: this also has to be the shortest celebrity feud ever. Basically, Simon comes out swinging against the orange guy. I hate this guy. He sucks. He's really annoying. The orange guy replies. Simon says, oh, I'm so sorry. I take it all back.
1: Orange guy sends free poster. Simon says, I'm so sorry. Make sure you're enrolled to vote by the 25th of October. And we call it a truce.
0: I think it'd be fair to say I'm a gutless wonder. When it comes to conflict, I fall on my sword.
1: So, what
0: am I going to do with that now?
1: You're putting it up in your kids, in the grandkids' room. Here you go. It's all yours, mate. Enjoy.
0: Thank you.
1: Not hang that up would be very disrespectful after they've called peace.
0: Right. It's a big-ass poster. this is like a billboard in my hand.
1: I thought that was very good for them. You don't often hear of a lot of personality come from that part of the departments. So,
0: but do you know what it says to me?
1: What?
0: It says to me the orange guy actually has feelings, and I thought he was boring, but he's actually showed some pluck.
1: Yeah.
0: So good on the orange guy. He's actually got some up and go in him.
1: Exactly. And in a world of evil AI, I think he's different.
0: Yeah.
1: He's an actual generic creature just trying to promote democracy.
0: And he's gone, oh, shit.
1: Here you are.
2: I kind of want to go down to the mall today and find all the cutouts of the orange guy, then the cutouts of you from GJ Gardner, and just kind of put them together standing side by side.
1: Yeah. Yeah.
2: Maybe having a nice bowl latte from Gloria Jean's or something
0: Can
2: together.
0: Can you imagine that? Gloria Jean Cafe.
1: Just Gloria Jean.
0: A poster of the orange guy, a poster of Simon and GJ. That'd be funny.
1: When you're looking at over your cappuccino at a Squire's.
0: Yeah. Oh, well, that's real good. That shows heart from the orange guy, so thanks. I unreservedly apologise. Sorry if I've...
2: You're a wimp.
0: Yep, there's no question.
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0: This is More FM. It's been a bit of a One Direction reunion this hour. That's Harry Styles. Also, probably the most successful of the 1Ds and Falling. I'm going to give you one guess and one guess only each. What is one of the, if not, it's touch and go between this being the most popular Smeg item from the sticker clawback or the second most popular item? Go, one guess.
1: You hit the bell. I'm sorry.
0: Yeah, the bell goes first.
2: I can't decide if it's the knife block or the chopping board, like not actually a knife.
0: Have a guess. Which one are you going with? Might be neither.
2: Knife block.
1: I'm going with the, I'm holding out for the meat cleaver. The biggest knife. I really would love one of those, but I've got two stickers. So,
3: Bondi, mate, you can't tell me
1: looking
3: for the most popular knife with two stickers.
1: Two in my ashtray of my car.
0: Two stickers doesn't even get you into the car park.
1: I'm building up to it. It's like the promotion finishes shortly.
2: Bondi's been wondering why he hasn't been getting stickers at Pack and Save.
0: Two stickers.
1: Yeah, it's the meat. It's the meat one. The meat not the biggest one, but it's square and it looks really good.
2: And that's new this time round, isn't
0: it? Yes, it is.
2: Jeez. Is it that?
0: No. Not that. Gosh, and it's not the chopping board. You should have gone with your other option, Lana, because the most popular item for the Smeg sticker campaign has been their chopping board.
1: Really?
0: Yeah.
2: So what's so good about that chopping
0: board?
2: Well,
0: nothing.
2: Oh, no.
0: Because this has been so sought after, and across the country, it's not specific to a location here, customers are reporting that their boards are splitting and splintering.
2: Oh, dear.
0: Some have said, you know, when they chop their products, their various vegetables have wood splinters through their veggies when they've chopped it on it. And chicken. There's hundreds of these complaints.
2: I was reading an American article about Smeg. Mm-hmm. And so Smeg used to be this brand.
0: German brand, eh?
2: Yeah.
0: Or Swiss, yeah.
2: You always wanted it. It was kind of like the sought-after brand. But I think something's happened over the last maybe 8-10 years where it hasn't necessarily been that, and that's how it's kind of found itself here. It's still good quality, but nothing like what it was.
0: That's interesting because I've always, really rated Smeg. You know, they do dishwashers and they do cool-looking fridges and kettles. Their design is impeccable.
2: Toasters.
0: So a lot of text coming and saying the chopping board, and you're right. $150 they normally retail for these chopping boards. $150. So you can get them part of this sticker campaign. But yeah, people are outraged saying that the surface, like this text says, it looks beautiful, but I expected way better from Smeg. This one, I've got splinters all over my potatoes and knife marks through the board. Terrible.
1: Do you know what my theory is?
0: What?
1: They've got the meat cleaver going straight through the veggie, straight into the knife block because the meat cleaver's so good. It's just chopping straight through it.
2: You reckon?
1: Yeah, I reckon it's too sharp. It's too good. They're going straight through.
0: Now, this is the problem with humanity because you actually are right. Do you remember the last Smeg campaign? They had all these complaints from people saying the knives were too sharp.
1: They were cutting themselves.
2: Well, they were sharper than we'd ever seen before.
0: Simon! What the hell do you think a knife's supposed to be?
2: No, but like, you don't realise how blunt your knives were until you got a brand new Smeg knife and you went, flippin' heck, this thing could cut.
1: I'm used to old James Blunt back at home. You know, you can touch it and you're fine. You get old Smeggy boy out and gosh, man, you cut anything.
2: There's these new chopping boards I've seen. They're not the Smeg ones, but I've seen a few, I guess you call them influencers or famous chefs online cook with them. And they kind of look marble, but they've got colour all throughout. And they look awesome.
0: Are they knives?
2: So cool. No, the actual block itself, the chopping block. Oh. People have moved away from the wood and away from the plastic, and they've gone with this, I think it's marble. It's some sort of stone.
0: Yeah.
2: And they look so gorgeous, but incredibly heavy.
0: And the last thing I was saying, the chopping board, they actually do look beautiful. I've seen those too, Lana.
2: Yeah.
0: But I've been told that the old school wooden chopping board is the most hygienic, and that's why butchers use a wooden butcher's block still today in their stores, because it's the most hygienic, because wood has its own cleansing agent. Now don't quote me on that. I don't think you should put chicken on it and then just put it back in the cupboard, wipe it down, but I think that's what I think I've noticed.
2: And there's no microplastics that are getting slowly slithered into your chicken. Which I know you're a big, look at your eyes have widened.
0: That's another great point, Lana.
1: You get the old camel toe bacter or something like that, don't you?
2: The last thing you want is camel toe bacter, Bondi. That's dead right, bro. Try explain that to your wife, you know?
0: New World do say, just in conclusion, if you've got a splintering board, bring it back, they'll replace it.
2: Oh, the staff are going to love
0: that. If they're in stock.
2: Oh.
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0: be. This is more of Bebe Rexha, who was announced as one of the acts on Electric Ave coming to Christchurch Hagley Park early next year. She'll be great too. And Meant to Be.
1: Yesterday afternoon, went on a little bit of a mission with Jay, our 9-year-old, because he's getting into basketball, which is, like, I love that. Because yeah. I had this sort of thing halfway through winter where I was like, man, we're hardly... He plays winter sport, like he played hockey this year, but we're hardly getting outside. And so I really made an effort to make sure that we had this habit of going outside, even in the middle of winter, you know, and doing stuff. Because it can be so easy, especially at school when they've got like, yeah, they just don't get outside. So I was like, right, let's do this. And now it helps, it's warmer. And so he's been getting into basketball out the back. And we have this back fence, which is kind of like the pool fence sort of stuff.
0: Yes.
1: And then down over the pool fence, it drops down into like a 3-meter swale. So it's a 3-meter drop.
0: So like jail bars and then the 3-meter drop.
1: And a big drop into like a drain, which is more of a stormwater drain. Now, it's such a big drop, you can't just climb over the fence and jump down there because you'd basically fall, you'd plummet.
0: Yeah.
1: I've tried before and I got the worst ground shock of my adult life.
0: Right.
1: And I've had some bad adult life ground shock. And so we were playing basketball, 3 balls went over the back fence. So I said to Jay yesterday, come on.
0: That's really annoying, isn't it?
1: Well, we hadn't had them fall, like, they hadn't gone over there. Just the hoop's so far away from the fence, it's not a problem, but we're just, anyway. I said, come on, Jay, gum boots on, we're going down the back. And that means we've got to go right down to the end of our street, go down back behind the other houses, walk down into the swale, so we've got our gum boots on. We had so much fun. It was a real mission down in the dirt, in the drain, got down along there. We didn't just find the balls from our house. We found about 30 different balls from the other houses. So we're walking in the drain.
0: That's great.
1: We're just heaving them up along the way. For a new ball. Oh, Paw Patrol ball. Throw that. It must be for them. Throw that over there.
0: How did you know whose house belonged to the balls?
1: We just kind of guessed because the balls were sort of like...
0: Yeah. So some poor kids.
2: This is going to end up on the community page,
0: exactly.
2: Isn't it?
0: Exactly. It's going to be community page rage because some kid's going, hey, our neighbours stole our Paw Patrol ball because it's over in their house. We spied it.
3: To whoever is putting balls on my backyard, we wanted them in the swale on purpose.
0: Exactly.
1: That is from a race.
0: Because we get balls over our fence all the time.
1: Yeah, and do you throw them back or do you wait until someone comes and knocks on your door?
0: No, I throw them back. Later.
1: Yeah, oh no, but some people don't.
0: What?
1: Some people wait until you come and ask for it before you can get it back because they want to know that they're helping you. It's on their section, so they're not going to give it back without you asking.
0: Really?
1: So we went through, we ended up getting, I think it was about 14 different balls that were down that
0: swale.
1: I know, that were down that swale. And then we finally got to our house, got to the balls down the end of our section, threw those over. I turned around to go back the way we came. Our neighbour, Tony, considers himself a bit of a jokester. He had hid behind one of his trees. Now, when I say... He scared me. He scared me so much, I felt goosebumps on my tongue.
0: Why?
1: I got such a fright.
0: Why?
1: He was hiding behind a bush and just the noise that he made, I just about fell over backwards onto...
0: He was intending to give you a jump scare.
1: He was intending. He did it on purpose. He'd waited there the entire time to give me a fright.
0: How old's Tony? 7?
1: No, north of that. it reminded me of the sort of thing you would do. You would get up there and give me a hell of a fright.
0: Oh,
1: and he did. And Joe was like, you didn't even scare me. And then later on he said, God, Tony really scared me. Kids are being way too proud.
0: You know what? I hate being frightened.
1: Oh, it was. It was my heart just...
0: My daughter Isabella used to do it to me all the time. So just random times. I'd be going down the stairs and she'd just jump out from the stairs. And she would think it was the funniest thing. She was like 9. And I'm like, don't do that to me.
1: Oh, you come across as the kind of person that gets angry when they're frightened.
0: I did. Yeah. I did. And
1: it ruins the fun, Simon.
2: We're going to have to do it. We'll do it now on your way to the car or something.
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18: Morning, I'm Grace Cocker with the latest at 8. 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
19: Obvious spelling errors in the domain name. Sometimes you just get a little bit of a, hey, this doesn't look right. Maybe it's a bit suspicious. Or, hey, if there's things popping up and all that sort of thing, it's usually a good sign that it's bad.
18: And Donald Trump plans to create an AI force. The US president has dismissed fears about the technology wiping out humanity, but has acknowledged some potential risks. Taking to Truth Social, he says he will recruit a high-level czar to oversee it. One person has died after a motorbike crash in Waikato. It happened on Morrinsville Tahuna Road last night. Another rider on the bike is in a serious condition. Fiji is continuing to battle a national HIV emergency. One in every 60 adults are now living with the virus. Liz Gibb from the Burnett Foundation says New Zealand needs to offer support.
20: It's critical that we, on a moral and ethical level, but also pragmatic level, absolutely support the efforts in Fiji for Fiji to lead their own response.
18: In sport, where the Warriors are all set to face the Newcastle Knights this evening at Eden Park, Jacob Laban says they've got to keep it simple.
21: We're always confident every week, and it's just a matter of just bringing it to the game. Yeah, as a team and it's a personal note, yeah.
18: Lika Halasima and Dallin Watini-Zelezniak are on the bench and ready to take the field. Kick-off at 6:05pm. Rugby League with Machinery House and a league of their own. Northland have moved to the top of the MPC rugby table after thrashing Wellington 52-28.
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18: Partly cloudy today and some strong westerlies forecast as well. They will ease by late tonight and it will clear up too. 16's the high, dropping to a low of 4 degrees.
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0: This is More FM. Right, we have one more hour with you. Coming up in the next 60, our producer is Bondi. Everyone knows Bondi. Everyone loves Bondi. You couldn't get a nicer guy in the world. But he and his family have been going through a hell of a lot in recent weeks, and he came on here and told his story, which really struck a chord with many, many people. You'll hear this.
1: Beautiful man. Also, too, we went to Motueka at the top of the South Island for community page rage, and this one has pretty much made worldwide news this week, so we'll go back and talk about the found whip.
0: And in the meantime, enjoy Alex Warren Fever Dream at More.

0: More FM, Christina Aguilera and What a Girl Wants. So, Bondi, a lot of people notice, have been away for about 3 weeks, back on deck this week.
1: It's been great to have you back.
0: But plenty going on in your life.
2: Yeah, and a lot of people we wanted to honour and thank in our household. We've been on a bit of a journey, an unexpected journey. And because you're a family of listeners, we want to tell you what's happening. Erin woke up on Sunday morning with a couple of swollen toes and a swollen finger and then almost passed out in the shower. And obviously that's not normal.
1: So she's usually very healthy.
2: She's very healthy and fit. And so we went to After Hours and they're like, okay, we can't quite identify what's happening, but we're going to do some blood tests. Go home. If there's anything, we'll phone you. That's when our journey began. And we got a phone call a couple of hours later going, you need to go to hospital. There's a marker that's elevated that we really need to look into.
1: Mm.
2: That turned into an overnight stay at hospital. And doctors approaching us going, we don't actually don't know what's wrong with your wife. We don't know what's happening. And that was really scary as well. And it's hard to explain to the kids that you don't know what's happening with mum, but mum's in hospital, but everything's going to be okay. And then the doctor said, we need to do a couple more scans. We think we need to know. We've brought in the infectious diseases unit, not because your wife's infectious, but we need help identifying what's going on. And then all of a sudden, doctors and surgeons came and told us what they had found. And they found that Erin had a virus. And it was attacking her heart very aggressively, so much so that they had to put her in. They had to put her into emergency surgery the following day, and it was open heart surgery, so it doesn't get much worse than that.
1: Mm.
2: And there's conversations that you shouldn't have to have, but we had to have them. And I was so scared, so terrified, because she's so young, and she holds our family together. And she had the open heart surgery and went into ICU. And if it wasn't for our health staff, whether you're a doctor or nurse or whoever, my wife would not be here today. You saved my wife's life, and I'm forever grateful, because the surgery went well. And no, right now we're not out of the woods, but we can see the edge of the forest. She's recovering. She's doing great. She's at home now. And it's just been such a terrifying time of our lives that a lot of people didn't know what was going on, because I wasn't thinking. I didn't know what to do. Mm. I was literally hospital, home, kids.
1: Yeah. Mm.
2: And I even had to put a reminder in my phone to pick up the kids from school, because I didn't know how to operate.
0: It's a nightmare for you. A nightmare.
2: And we've had some amazing help from friends and family, and both our work have been absolutely outstanding. When you're in the darkest moments of my life, I haven't been that scared. A little message from you guys, or from friends and family saying, mate, we're thinking of you, it means so much.
1: Oh, Bondi.
2: Because we didn't know. I didn't know what to do.
0: You just, nobody does. You've just, no.
1: It's hard with your boys too, isn't it, when you want to give them some sort of security or answer.
2: Yeah.
1: And you don't know.
2: They were amazing. They helped out around home, and obviously Erin can't do anything. It's a 3-month recovery.
0: Do you know, it's an interesting thing you talk about this, because obviously there'd be heaps of texts coming in and people just brokenhearted for you. But where would we be? It's so easy to bag our health system, but in times of crisis, my goodness, we have a world-class health facility.
1: They acted very quick once they knew, right?
0: We really do, don't we? I mean, it's when you're at the coalface, you go, my goodness me, we are so blessed in this country. So thankfully,
2: When your chips are down and you didn't know what was going on, we got rushed through. They had to bump people because her valve was being attacked and it was damaged. They knew that. So that's why it was emergency open heart surgery.
1: God.
0: Isn't the fear the worst thing to deal with at 2 a.m. in the morning in the pitch black, and you're lying there possum-eyed and you're like, what the hell has happened to my life?
2: And you're in your car.

0: question for you. Did you miss us?
1: Simon.
0: Too soon?
2: I miss Lana so much.
1: Yeah, I missed you too.
2: Yes, I missed you guys.
0: Sorry.
1: You miss normality, don't you? You realise how good is normal. You'll be the same, Simon, with everything you've been through. Yeah. How good is normal? And you don't realise it until you don't have normal anymore. So if you're in Groundhog Day today and you're going to work and drop the kids off, this is the good stuff right here that we're in when every day is normal.
0: Yeah, that's exactly right, Lana. Yeah.
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1: The Breakfast Club's community page rage.
2: Let's go to Mochueka. The Mochueka Buy, Sell and Community page has given us a doozy. Yesterday morning, Tracy put up a photo. I'll now show you the photo. Tracy says, if you're missing your whip, it's on Parker Street. Back to the hand sanitizer for me. There's the whip.
0: That's okay. Like a cat of nine tails whip. It's like
2: a whoopsh, whoopsh.
0: Yeah.
2: Not one that you'd play with a horse with.
3: No.
2: Let's leave it at that. So the minute... A spy saw this. I said, can you go in the comments, please, and trim what the comments are? And that's what the spy has done. So that was the first initial post yesterday morning, first thing. Okay, so then we come through. Gary. It's always a Gary. Gary says, what time was it found? Tracy replies, about 7:15 this morning. Gary, well... A silver Nissan Pulsar was speeding down Parker Street about 10 to 7 this morning. Could be something in it.
3: Yeah, throw the whip out the window. Yes. That'd be it, Gary.
0: Incriminating now, evidence.
3: Good on you, Gazza.
2: He must be an ex-cop or something. He's just got his finger and nose and ear, everything to the ground. Sharon enters the chat. Well, bless Sharon.
0: Great names.
2: Here comes Sharon. Capital letters. This is exactly why Mochueka is going downhill.
3: Nice.
0: Does she think that's lowered the tone?
2: I guess so. Gary says, it's just a whip. It was probably dropped by a bunch of hens on a hen's night. Sharon. There is no just about it. It's disrespectful to expect the elderly to pick it up and think of the dogs.
3: Double whammy. Nowhere to go after that, do you?
0: No self-respecting pooch wants to be whipped by that thing. Fair enough. I'm with you, Sharon.
2: Gary says, is it still there now? Like, is it still there? He said, I saw it earlier. It's still on the side of the road. No one old has touched it and no dogs are in sight. What are you worried about?
3: Yeah.
0: But Harry McCleary is on his way.
2: Sharon comes through. Oh, so you walk past it, Gary, without picking it up? Question mark. I had a dog a few years back that accidentally ate something of this nature, and I had to take it all the way to Nelson to get its stomach pumped.
0: Oh, my gosh.
3: Not even that far now. Motorway's through there.
2: I was going to ask you, Speedy. I'm pretty sure that's not even that far.
3: Well, I mean, it's quicker than it used to be, but it is still a drive.
0: You're mocking poor old Sharon. She's had her edible undies eaten and by the dog.
2: Well, that's the thing. You guys are missing what she's kind of said there. She says, and I quote, years back, I had a dog that accidentally ate something of this nature. Now, hang on.
0: Yeah.
2: Is this why she's been so reactive? Gary picks up on that. Gary says, wait, what did your dog eat?
0: Yeah.
2: She says... Kids are on here, Gary. I'm not wanting my privacy breached. This is not the place. And then now, most of those comments are gone, but everyone's tagging in their friends trying to accuse them of owning the whip. And to my understanding, the whip is still on Parker Street in Mochueka this morning.
0: I know Mott well. I used to camp there all the time.
2: Did you camp there with a couple of... Did you leave with lighter bags than when you got there? I think I know what you left behind.
0: I could have done with seeing that on the road when I was 15.
2: Congratulations, Mochueka winner of this week's community page raid.
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0: This is More FM. He's been to NZ a couple of times. Amazing guy. Very, very cool. Teddy Swims and Mr. Know-It-All. So, got a text yesterday from a woman, and her name was Rachel. And she used the word disgusting. She said she was driving down the street, and there was a public area. We've all seen this. Doesn't matter where you live in New Zealand. And there was an area where there was patches of daffodils sprouting, blooming, bursting forth. And she saw somebody picking a handful of daffodils. So she texted him to tell it. Now, I'm not maligning you, Rachel, if you're listening. Good on you for texting us. We are family, so please feel free to do that. But she said, I was absolutely disgusted in this young person picking the daffodils. It had one bunch. And I was like, as I read the text, I'm like, well, I would do that.
1: Yeah, exactly.
0: What's wrong with it?
2: Well, but they are just going to rot eventually.
0: Oh. Yeah, they go back into the turf, don't they, Lana? Then they get mulched by the council mowers.
2: I guess you can't have everyone turning up getting bunches and bunches and then someone selling them outside the house. And then I get that, but it does seem a bit of a waste if they just
0: Thank
2: start
0: you, Lana.
2: To...
0: And here's the thing, Speedy, before you turn that more than ample nose of yours up, you've got...
2: a bit
1: that's
2: rich.
1: A bit rich, yes. Thank you, Lana.
2: Goodness me.
0: But... here's the thing.
1: We could go jousting.
0: Anybody that knows daffodils knows that there's a bulb below the earth's surface, and it's the bulb. If you rip the bulb out, it won't flower again. If you don't take the bulb out, it'll just keep coming back year after year. That's what they do.
2: Yeah. Nah.
0: So what do you mean,
1: Simon, it's people like you in the sense of entitlement that you can just walk into any council facility and take what you want like it's yours. These are planted for everyone to enjoy, for everyone walking past to look at, for everyone driving past to look at. If you had five people that come down and said, I want to pick a bunch of daffodils, it'll be gone.
0: There it is. Go and listen to News Talk ZB.
1: Hey, you brought it up.
0: You're one of those thin end of the wedge people. Like,
2: Don't worry.
0: This is the thin end of the wedge.
2: I've not seen a daffodil garden that has been absolutely rampaged and pillaged and been ripped apart because people have taken the odd bunch. I haven't seen that.
0: Excellent.
2: I haven't.
0: Kate is on the line. She's obviously on yours and my side, Lana. Hello, Kate.
3: Maybe not.
4: Morning, guys.
0: How are you?
4: Box of birds.
0: Good to hear.
4: Well, I'm with Speedy.
1: Good on you, Kate.
4: Because I think they're there for everyone to enjoy, and if people keep picking them, they're only there for a minute.
2: But have you noticed that people do pick them to the extent where there's none left, or are we just imagining a worst-case scenario? Real question.
4: No, I think we don't see them because everyone's picked them. And I think next minute we're going to see Si on a community page rage telling people off for picking through the gate.
0: No.
4: kids out there picking flowers. What's the world coming to?
0: Yeah, well, I don't know. I hear you. And I have to say, Kate, in fairness, and because I'm an honest man, there is, I'd say it's 70% in support of yours and Speedy's stance that to leave them alone, don't pick them. Only 30% are on mine and Lana's side here. But
4: yeah. No, we win.
1: Yeah, there we go. Case closed. See you, Simon Lana. Thanks for coming.
0: Thank you, Kate. If everybody did it, your argument, yes, we'd have no daffodils. But everybody doesn't do it.
1: See, I see bad behaviour and want to stamp it out, not say, let's just fingers crossed it doesn't get worse.
0: Absolute grub you are. Who's the older one between you and I? You sometimes amaze me for a young man. Blimey.
2: I think he just does it to stir.
0: No, I don't know. I don't think he does.
1: No, I believe this.
0: He does. See, he does.
1: And so do the text machine. Leave them alone. They're not yours.
2: Speedy, go back to your parents' house where you currently live and watch their garden grow.
0: Yeah, living with your parents. Or, if that doesn't work, get up in the balcony of the Muppets there. There's those two other guys that you know.
1: You've lost the argument you're getting personal. That's what's happening here.
2: Oh, that's all we do around here.
0: Pick a daffodil and light up, Speed.
1: Get a new pair of cargo pants, Lana. Get some carabiners. Well, man, it's solid. You're not even that ripped. I'm out of here.
0: Oh, now that hurts. That too low.
1: You're lean, you're lanky. You don't have a single muscle on your body.
2: Do you want to swap compliments?
0: I love you, Lana.
2: I love you too.
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0: More FM, Stella Lefty, Boston. So Chief took three grandchildren for an ice cream and a hot chocolate the weekend.
1: If you're new to the show, that's what Simon calls himself when he is in charge of a bunch of small children.
0: Right, exactly. So they, my own kids call me Chief. Everybody calls me Chief. So I was in the car, three kids in the back. Mila, who's four. Zeb, who's two, and Monty, who's...
2: You almost lost it there.
1: And Chief knows his villages, of course.
0: And Monty, who's seven. They're all in the back. We're going to get an ice cream and a hot chocolate. Monty's got this little thing called a squishy. It's real popular with kids of 7 years old. Schools are full of them. It's like the Ushi thing.
1: Oh, it's the neat... Yeah.
0: What do you call them?
1: I've got so many. I have them. It's right. Real good if you're a little ADHD.
0: Yeah.
1: Like little cubes that you squish.
0: The squish.
1: Squish down.
0: And so... Zeb
1: like
0: wanted
1: needies,
0: it.
1: Noodle,
0: yeah, something like that.
1: Yeah.
0: Zeb wanted it. Mila is like she's 4 or 5 going on 50. She's just the most placid, beautiful, everything's angelic with Mila. So Mila and Zeb are brother and sister.
1: Mm.
0: Their mother is my daughter Sophie. Monty is Sam's son.
1: So all the cousins.
0: All the cousins in the back of the car. And then Zeb wants the squishy thing from Monty. Monty very generously says, oh, well, you can have it for 3 minutes and then pass it to Mila. And so he has it for 3 minutes. I say, 3 minutes is up. Zeb, pass it on to Mila. He won't. And then Monty says, well, give it back to me then. And Zeb, he won't. And Mila, who's four, goes, all right. And I'm not making this up. She's just so grown up. She goes, all right. Well, I'm going to tell your mother. And it's her mother too.
1: Which is her mum.
0: I'm going to tell your mother. So then Zeb still won't give it. So what happens next? I'm just driving thinking this is so funny. Monty grabs it off him. Zeb punches him in the nose.
2: It's an uprising in the village, Chief.
0: It's an uprising, exactly.
1: Oh, Zebby boy, and he's two.
0: And he's two.
1: And he's throwing a king hit.
0: And he smokes Monts in the nose. Monty starts crying. Mila goes, well, that's it. I'm telling your mother.
1: Yep, absolutely.
0: She's
1: girl.
0: Four. I go, Zeb, what did you punch him in the nose for? And he goes, because he didn't give me the squishy. I said, but it's not your squishy, it's his squishy. So I said, I think... you're going to have to apologise. So Zeb goes...
1: So 2-year-old nailed the 7-year-old?
0: Yeah.
1: Wow, that's impressive.
0: I know, right? And I'm just hearing it, just thinking this is the funniest thing ever.
2: Are you still driving or have you pulled over to sort them out?
0: I'm still driving, but I don't like to intervene as the chief. If they were my kids, they'd be hell to pay, but they're not, and I don't like to discipline.
1: Yeah, oh, nice. You're a new age chief.
0: I'm a new age chief.
2: There'll be a full ride in the back. Not my place.
1: No, it's not my journey. I can't speak your truth.
2: Protect your own peace, Simon.
0: Yeah, it's like, it's your mother's problem. It's like, not mine. So I go, but I do go, Zeb, what did you smoke him in the nose for? Now you're going to have to say sorry. And he goes, all right, Monty, I'm sorry for punching in the nose. Monty says nothing. And Zeb goes, again, I wish I was making that. Zeb goes, hey.
1: And say thanks.
0: That's what he said.
1: My man.
0: He said, Monty doesn't. And I go, what's your problem? He goes, Monty didn't say thanks. I said, can you punch him in the nose? And he said, but I said, sorry, Chief. I said, that doesn't. So my question to you is, if you get punched in the nose and then somebody says sorry, do you have to say thank you?
1: Not thank you. But we like just learn. Well, maybe he needed some sort of read receipt. You know, he needed something to acknowledge that. Well, just knowing obviously Zeb's character, I don't want to annoy him. I'm on his side.
0: Exactly. Well, I didn't want to annoy him. He's going great punch on him.
2: So I think saying thank you and saying apology accepted aren't quite the same thing.
1: Yeah, say something.
2: So if you say something that says, yes, we can move forward, but saying thank you does feel a bit like, oh, you know, yes. You've done such a great deed here.
0: That's true, actually. So I just did the right thing. I just pulled
1: said
0: over.
1: Nothing.
2: Mind your own business. 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
15: Morning, I'm Grace Colker with the latest at 9. Changes to earthquake strengthening laws are being backed by Engineering NZ. The new rules will see low-risk areas like Auckland not required to have extra work done to shore them up. Spokesperson Richard Templar says it's far more realistic.
16: The financial burden meant buildings were not being fixed and were at risk of being demolished or shuttered.
15: The government's being urged to make sure it's going above and beyond to help Fiji as it grapples with an HIV crisis. Burnett Foundation CEO Liz Gibb.
17: We already have cases of HIV in New Zealand as a result unconnected to Fiji. So it's critical that we here in New Zealand, but also in Fiji, are doing what we know is tried and true.
15: Anticipation is in the Auckland air as tens of thousands of Warriors fans prepare to descend for a historic game. Eden Park's Nick Sortner is excited.
18: The team have been relentless in their planning after confirming the game last Sunday. They've worked tirelessly with the NRL and the Warriors.
15: Ed Sheeran's set to play his first show since controversy erupted over the dropping of opening act Macklemore for his pro-Palestine messaging. The start time for the show has been pushed back, though, after the singer's other support acts pulled out of the tour. To sport, Black Ferns coach Whitney Hanson's predictably happy with her side dealing to Scotland 66-10 in Edinburgh this morning.
19: Seeing our debutants get on, some of our players have played less experience sort of test rugby, and seeing them really own their roles out there today.
15: New Zealand face England next weekend. Rugby with All Blacks travel in hospitality.com. And Lika Hilasema and Dallin Watini Zalesniak appear to be fit and ready for the Warriors NRL semi-final against the Knights at Eden Park. Kickoffs at 6:05pm.
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0: 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Partly cloudy with strong westerlies today and a high of 16 degrees. Mostly clear into this evening, down to 4 degrees overnight tonight. And then it's a partly cloudy day for Monday tomorrow with westerlies and 18.
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Would you cry if you saw me crying? 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

0: Hey there, this is Sonanana. Looking forward to seeing you tomorrow. Remember, if you get on the show tomorrow, you could be joining us and following in our footsteps to the UK.
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1: Beautiful things. 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Speaking of beautiful things, Bird of the Year. 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I was stoked last year when my bird won. Last year it was. This year, who's it going to be? 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While you're there too, you can make a donation to Forest and Bird to help out all of our birds. We've got the Cranberries ready to go next at More FM. Taylor Swift coming too. Good morning.
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8: Four by four. 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
16: Morning, I'm Grace Cocker with the latest at 10. The National Party is pledging to end screen time in early childhood centres and will limit their use in primary school. Education spokesperson Erica Stanford says they want to put a greater emphasis on things like books and hands-on activities. She is also promising to establish steps to make sure kids have basic skills such as toilet training when transitioning from ECE to school. Engineering NZ believes a rule change around earthquake strengthening is way more realistic. It's expected to save the economy billions of dollars. Richard Templar says it's great news for low-risk areas.
17: There's a significant impact in Auckland. There is a change to what is required in a whole lot of small towns. But for somewhere like Wellington, buildings will still need to be strengthened.
16: One person has died and another is seriously injured after a single vehicle crash in Carterton. Footwear brand Converse has pulled an ad after social media users pointed out it resembles KKK imagery. Critics claim the lighting used in the picture looks like a white hood, with a pair of dangling sneakers drawing comparisons to lynching. The company says they got it wrong. In sport, the Black Ferns have easily beaten Scotland 66-10 in Edinburgh this morning. Coach Whitney Hanson feels the squad performed well.
4: The depth that we're talking about and the opportunities and experience that we're getting just coming along with having more and more rugby in the women's game. And so
16: they face England next weekend. Rugby with All Blacks travel on hospitality.com. A cold wind in Auckland, but the capacity crowd at Eden Park won't care as the Warriors face the Newcastle Knights in their do-or-die NRL semi-final. Kick-offs at 6:05 tonight.
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0: 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Partly cloudy with strong westerlies today and a high of 16 degrees. Mostly clear into this evening, down to 4 degrees overnight tonight. And then it's a partly cloudy day for Monday tomorrow with westerlies and 18.
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less fun and more FM. And some nights, there's a couple of incredible nights coming this summer and a couple of sweet days as well. With Electric Avenue, February 26 and 27, Hagley Park in Christchurch, there's Calvin Harris, there's Kings of Leon, there's so many more. And we have your tickets to win on the More FM Facebook page and on Instagram too. Cam here with John Bon Jovi next after Max LA. It's More FM.

0: Hey there, this is Simon Lana. Looking forward to seeing you tomorrow. Remember, if you get on the show tomorrow, you could be joining us and following in our footsteps to the UK.
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0: More FM and Rescuer, the latest from Alex Warren. Turned 26 on Friday, Alex Warren. G'day, Cam here. Yeah, with Megan Trainor ready to go. Mumford and Sons, and you're cue to call and win as our Win It weekend continues. 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

0: That's Alanis at More FM. 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
0: You're a winner, Erin.
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0: 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The brand new Sennheisers, they're called Accentum Clips, and they don't poke right into your ears like earbuds, but they're still small, but they kind of clip on around the back. 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
0: Oh man, he'd love that. Well done, Erin. 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
4: Morning, I'm Grace Cocker with the latest at 11. National is pushing to ban screens in early childhood centres if re-elected. It also aims to limit their use in primary schools. Leader Christopher Luxon says they've heard from those on the front line.
5: Teachers are telling us that more children are arriving at school needing extra support with the basic skills and routines. And that includes things like communicate verbally and begin recognising letters and sounds.
4: The Green Party has unveiled a set of policies this morning to try increase vibrancy in city centres. It wants to remove clauses in commercial leases, which can see small businesses pay more than the market rate for rent. Councils would also be empowered to give landlords 8 weeks to find a new tenant when a shop has been empty for more than a year, or face having the lease put up for auction. Police have responded to two overnight assaults in Auckland. The first happened on Pollen Street near Ponsonby Road at around 2 this morning and saw one person taken to hospital. A person was seriously injured in a second assault on New North Road just before 5am. Inquiries are ongoing into both incidents. In sport, battered and bruised but willing to keep going for the cause. That's the philosophy from Jacob Laban. The Warriors take on the Newcastle Knights at Eden Park in an NRL semi-final today in what has been a long season.
6: It's part of it, and it's, I feel like you have to go through that if you want that premiership.
4: Kick-off at 6:05pm. Rugby league with Machinery House in a league of their own. A top five NPC clash this afternoon as North Harbour hosts Canterbury at 2:05. The later game features Taranaki against Southland.
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7: More FM weather with Tyre Master, your tyre mag and alignment specialist, tyremaster.co.nz. Partly cloudy with strong westerlies today and a high of 16 degrees. Mostly clear into this evening, down to 4 degrees overnight tonight. And then it's a partly cloudy day for Monday tomorrow with westerlies and 18.
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2: We were strangers at the bar, they were playing Wonderwall. I overheard you say you hate this song. Next thing I knew, I'm walking over, came and tapped you on your shoulder. Said, my dear, you're not the only one. Spent the night there at my place, that night became 100 days. And I shared all my deepest secrets with you.

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1: That's Lewis Capaldi at More FM with Strangers. It's been a long time since we've seen these guys, but Flight of the Conchords are back for 8 big shows, Auckland, Wellington and Christchurch in November. And Sarah and Adam can get you there with their band meeting tomorrow afternoon. 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Cammy with Pink. Bruno Mars on the way in Green Day now with the Boulevard of Broken Dreams.

0: Hey there, this is Sonanana. Looking forward to seeing you tomorrow. Remember, if you get on the show tomorrow, you could be joining us and following in our footsteps to the UK.
1: One thing you won't have to do is join in the flip game, because one of the challenges is to get into a fully loaded underground train and start singing karaoke with a Yui Boom.
0: Oh my gosh.
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0: Yes, Shaboozy. And Jelly Roll at More FM with Amen. If a beautiful car is a bit of a religious experience for you, you might be in Auckland already this weekend for the big Porsche display down at the viaduct there. They've got 220 Porsches on display, old ones right through to brand new ones, and that's their 50th anniversary. They say that the coffee's free, but I had a look at the brand new anniversary 911 on display is over $500,000, so I think I'd probably just go for a flat white. Is there? Nelly Furtado next. Imagine Dragons on the way. 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

0: 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When news at midday is next. Nobody hit the Powerball last night. Goes to $8 million for Wednesday. But the $1 million First Division went to a ticket bought online in Rotorua. 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
11: They plenty have taken back the McRae Shelford Trophy and have won this year's Battle of the Bays at a pack toting a domain. The home side needing a win to still give them a chance at making the playoffs, and from the start it was clear they were hungry to better their recent results. It wasn't without drama, however, with a number of cards being pulled out for both sides. First try scorer Tamidor Armstrong saw his first yellow just before halftime. He was shown a second and eventual red card with just 2 minutes to play. Nicola Broughton also finished the game in the bin, and even with them down to 13 men, still charged to victory 32-17.
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